0: before you go, there's something I want you to have.
1: Oh, it's beautiful. But wait a minute, isn't this...
0: Yeah, yes it is.
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1: 2025 will be a momentous chapter for ASEAN, rich with significance and promise. We'll mark the 10th anniversary of the ASEAN community founding, a milestone in our collective journey. Malaysia has chosen the theme inclusivity and sustainability. It reflects our aspirations for shared progress, ensuring that no one is left behind. It conveys our hope that the steps we take today will endure in the long run. It underscores our determination to keep the future firmly in sight as we move forward. On behalf of the government and people of Malaysia, I look forward to welcoming you all. Selamat datang ke Malaysia. Thank you.
2: Ah, jangan ada alih radio Wan. Jangan ada alih-alihan siaran itu.
3: Alah, boring lah Wan ni.
2: Eh, kau dengar pun tidak lagi. Tahu ngabarkan boring.